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1: From Bowie and Beck to Biba Doobie, WFUV plays your classic favorites and new artists you need to hear.

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There's the Cranberries on WFUV from their debut record, 1993's Everybody Else Is Doing It, So Why Can't We? There's a great podcast from a couple weeks ago from the movie streaming service Mubi. It's about Wong Kar-wai, the Chinese filmmaker, but who so effectively used Fei Wong's version of Dreams in the Chungking Express. So it's kind of a deep dive on that song where a member of the Cranberries is actually interviewed. Noah Kahan before that, big night for him last night at Citi Field, an encore performance tonight featuring, we got Annabelle Dinda on

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It's free for you, but makes a big impact for the station. Visit WFUV.org/vehicle.